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0: Mega 963, buenos días, Time to rise and shine, man, let's get our day going. En tres minutos te voy a dar la palabra clave para que te vengas a tirar party con Smuchi y conmigo for the 4th of July weekend. We're throwing, we're doing a mega takeover, man. We're taking it back to La Boom and HP, yes. So get ready for that keyword. Pero primero, hablando de parties, tiraron un big old party at SeaWorld. Mm. Se llevaron a nada más y nada menos que a los Ying Yang Twins. These guys, I don't know if you remember, Smuchi, but these guys perform at Calibash.
1: Yes, yes.
0: So these guys perform at Calibash, el único Calibash que hemos hecho in Orange County, mm-hmm. at the then Honda Center, the yes. Anaheim.
1: Yes.
0: So they brought them to SeaWorld, and it was a hit, man.
1: Wow.
0: It was a hit. Pero una madre se volvió viral por estar bailando, you know, very provocative, con su baby while carrying the baby. Let's play the video and the audio, Smuchi, para gente viéndonos y escuchándonos.
1: Ahí te va.
0: Dale. All right. So she's shaking it, man. She's shaking it. She's dropping it like it's hot. She's going all in and she's carrying the baby. Y trae el baby para describirte para la gente que nos está escuchando. Wow. 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Uh-huh. You know, like the way the kangaroos carry.

0: Mujeres. That's what it was.
1: I don't know. And I know que las mujeres que están viendo en el stream ahorita, tal vez, you know, they're not going to agree, but...
0: ¿Se vale o no se vale? Ladies, what do you think? Is it okay? I mean, I thought homegirl was having fun, bro. You know what I mean? She wasn't hurting anybody. I thought it was okay.
1: But you know, para que me entiendan las mujeres que lo están escuchando, it's when a girl leans forward and they shake their booty and they go, hey!

0: nice. To Calibash.
1: Nice.
0: I want to say it was around 2013, around there, de que ese Calibash fue en Honda Center with the Ying Yang Twins and with Pitbull.
1: Ladies, don't be dancing with the kangaroo right now in the car.
0: They said, okay, to do the kangaroo with your baby. I say, it's okay. Mega, let's go.

0: as a Spencer Pratt. Let's remember that que todos los fans de Spencer Pratt, I'm saying fans, because he did have some fans, de, you know, not only political fans, pero también fans de su, yes, de su actuación, right? So, he said that he was going to move out of the city si perdía. So vamos a ver si de veras lo hace. En otras noticias también, in the governor's race, los números as of yesterday, Javier Becerra en primer lugar con 27% del voto, Steve Hilton in second place with 25% of the vote, y Tom Steyer with 22% of the vote. I think it's going to be Hilton and Becerra at the end, bro.
1: Hey, yo digo que hay chanchulla porque de verdad hay mucho, like, I think it's fraude, bro. Like,

0: Mega 96.3, buenos días, 9:09 de la mañana. 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In 2 minutes, te doy la palabra clave para los boletos del 4th of July Party a la Boom de HP con Smoochie conmigo. We're gonna be there. But first, let's get into the National Days. Hoy, aparte de que es Taco Tuesday, Transformation Tuesday, Tóxico Tuesday. Hoy también los días nacionales. Hoy es National Donald Duck Day.
1: Oh, I love it. I love Donald Duck.
0: You love Donald Duck?
1: Yeah, I love it, bro.
0: All right, Donald Duck or Daffy Duck?
1: Oh, wow. I like Daffy Duck.
0: You like Daffy Duck? Daffy Duck. I'm down with Disneyland, and I'm on their promotion, so I'm gonna go with Donald Duck.
1: Whatever paid the bill.
0: Today is also National Strawberry Pie Day.
1: You down? No, I'm not a big strawberry pie.
0: I'm down for some apple pie, but I don't know about strawberry. I like to eat the strawberries, but
1: too fruity.
0: But in pie, I don't know. Yeah. Hoy también es el Día Nacional de el Forklift Safety Day. Yes. Fuera del aire, me estaban diciendo de que you got a license to. I didn't even know you need a license to drive a forklift.
1: Yeah, bro, you did. You definitely. Y luego es depende porque ahí depende. De varios, had to practice and all that stuff. So, like, I mean, I had to do it, and, like, it was pretty cool.
0: ¿Y si lo sabe manejar bien?
1: I don't know about now, but I'm pretty sure, you know, if I get practice again, lo puedes manejar.
0: Shout out to toda mi gente que trabaja en bodegas, en los lugares donde usan estos carritos de forklift.
1: Yes.
0: Hoy también es el Día Nacional de llamarle a tu doctor. Meaning que le llames, maybe haz una cita, un chequeo físico.
1: Do you have a doctor, bro?
0: Yeah, I got a doctor.
1: Really?
0: And I do a physical every year, once a year.
1: That's crazy.
0: Y ya viene mi físico en julio. I do it every July.
1: Wow, yo voy con el que me toque. Like, honestly, wherever I go, I mean, I don't really have a special one.
0: I have one, and I see him once a year.
1: Nice,
0: you know, I don't see Knock on wood, I don't see him that often. You know, that's a good thing. You don't see the doctor too often. Yes, that is a good thing. All right, man, 9/11, let me give you a keyword. Para los boletos de la Boom en HP. So este evento, it's a mega takeover con Smoochie, conmigo, DJ D1, y también me voy a traer a DJ Lenny G y a DJ Tony AM. Si le quieres caer, mándanos la palabra clave right now para los boletos, la palabra clave para la Boom de HP. 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
1: Nice.
0: And people had a hard time spelling your name.
1: It's easy, bro.
0: Smoochie se escribe S-M-O-O-C-H-Y. 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

Yeah, it's that little Chico Pitbull, Mr. 305, and I'm putting it down with the sexiest thing. You know who that is? Sandra Peña. 96.3, dale.

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1: It's 9 p.m. on a Friday. Get the up. We're going to high. 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

Boogie, hoogie, hoogie, jiggle, wiggle, and dance like the roof on fire. 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